most important thing is to enjoy yourself. Now, if you can enjoy some other people, fine. But that's not important. That's not as important as enjoying yourself. When you do, other people will. Other people will enjoy you. Men.

her in the way to get him back. It was a normal Saturday. Manager acting a prick, see me, I was on my break back late. 1 minute, literally nothing. Big man had his hands up in my face, talking smack. Is he mad? I had to bang him in his face. And like, now I lost my job, what the fuck is this? Think I lost my wife, and she took my kids. Yo, she took my kids, she took

the shooting of another unarmed black man raises further questions about NYPD tactics. On Thursday, an undercover police officer shot and killed Patrick Dorsman.

change their account of what happened that night. The shooting has angered many community members, especially after four NYPD officers were acquitted last month in the shooting of unarmed African immigrant Amadou Diallo.

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Matter of fact, it's safe to say that they would rather switch than fight.

You give voice to the radio. Is that your synapses? You're my wave and you

with hounds. And I sat down, hey, on her cell. She said, come on in now, buddy, you know my home. Husband just not left. Showing up just not left. Showing up just not left.

Calypsonians are the mouthpiece of the nation. Calypsonians are reporters. They might not report with a pen on a paper, but they report it in the song.

I'm taking a walk on the yellow brick road. I only walk where the bricks are made of gold. My mind and body

said. But the winding sheet they wrapped him in was just an empty shell. And how or where they had taken him was more than I could tell. Something strange had happened there just

You give voice to the radio. Is that your synapses? You're my wave. And you give voice, you're my radio. Wake me and sing on me.